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Columbia's Rock. It's Fox 102.3. We got news outside the box coming up. We're going to be talking about a daredevil dad. Scary enough, this man is an actual dad. He's a sort of crazy man and stupid all in one. But he broke a world record. He holds a lot of the world records in the Guinness Book. What he did, I'll tell you about it coming up in a little bit. Couldn't pay me to do this. He's just a sort of retard. Good Lord. Stick around for this story.

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2: So it looks like a daredevil dad balanced a running chainsaw on his chin to break the world record. Yeah, you heard me. A running chainsaw. Chainsaws are known to injure people religiously throughout the year. A lot of people do not know how to use a chainsaw, let alone balance a chainsaw. Why, David Rush? David Rush of Idaho set the record for the longest duration of balancing a chainsaw, a running chainsaw, on his chin. For how long? 4 minutes and 0.99 seconds. So basically 4 minutes. Rush said that he had the safety crew nearby with one job: to unplug the chainsaw the moment it fell. Seriously, this guy's a dad? And he's putting a running chainsaw on his chin, balancing it. Why? I mean, we don't need this. Side of stupid, man. Rush also holds the most current Guinness Book of World Record titles with over 350 records, by the way. This one takes the cake. He's a side of stupid, man. Would you do that? I mean, seriously. Would you have a running chainsaw spinning around in circles, balancing on your chin? Yeah, me neither. He explained that the way to qualify for the record, the chainsaw has to be able to cut wood before the attempt begins, and the blade must remain engaged and spinning for the entire duration. He says, I have no desire to ever do this again. Thank God. But I am proud.

that I hold the record, and it's mine, he said. Dude, if that chainsaw fell backwards from his chin, he'd be shouting at the devil. Devil be like, good one, man. That's the way to die. Damn. Here's some Motley Crue.

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2: We heard that they were going to do this, the enhanced games, where athletes are allowed to use...
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4: I'd like to be enhanced for a day.
5: What would you do, Jason, if you were enhanced for a day?
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6: That's it. 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How you doing, Jason? 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What's going on?
5: You mean you wouldn't walk faster?
4: Feeling enhanced?
7: Look at how enhanced you are.
8: He's quite enhanced.
4: I'm superior.
9: That's not how it happens.
4: That is. I'm telling you.
9: In your head, you may feel like that.
8: This is it. I'm enhanced.
4: You don't know.
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8: But you're
4: 7 feet tall.
9: You're still dainty.
4: No, I'm not. I'm enhanced.
8: Enhanced.
9: Who you calling dainty, Dave?
8: Yeah.
9: I'm not so tall now, are ya?
6: I still am, actually.
9: I don't think so.
6: Nothing changed about you except your attitude.
9: Macho man. Oh, yeah.
8: Oh, no.
9: Dave.
8: We can't let these guys get enhanced.
6: We can't let them get enhanced.
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have no magic. 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And these tickets could be yours. But you got to get those keywords first.

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Stevie Ray Vaughan on Columbia's Classic Rock. It's Fox 102.3. We got the 9 o'clock nightcap just right around the corner, and we got, what is it, 4 open spots. Text me 803-742-1023. Your song, your name, and of course where you texting from. Or you can always hit me up with that DM via Facebook. I know you got Facebook. Just search Ryan Knight. Hit me up that way. We're going to kick off the 9 o'clock nightcap with some Metallica. That's David's request. He's out in Irmo. Stick around. We got the 9 o'clock nightcap coming up here on this Taco Tequila Tuesday edition.

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We got David and Irma requesting the Metallica. That's the way to kick off the 9 o'clock nightcap. Moving on to some good old Def Leppard. Can't go wrong with this. Andy, he's out in Red Bank. He wanted a little love bites. It's Fox 102.3 with the 9 o'clock nightcap.

Under Pressure. This one's for Donald. He didn't say where he's at, but it's all right. All right. I got you. It's Columbia's classic rock. 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
4: I'd like to be enhanced for a day.
5: What would you do, Jason, if you were enhanced for a day?
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6: 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Good morning. 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
5: You mean you wouldn't walk faster?
4: Feeling enhanced.
7: Look at how enhanced you are.
8: He's quite enhanced.
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4: That is. 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
7: In your head, you'd make feel
8: look,
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8: This is me. 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
4: You don't know.
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7: You're still dainty.
4: No, I'm not. 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
8: Enhanced.
7: Who you calling dainty, Dave?
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7: I don't think so.
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7: now
6: your attitude.
7: Macho man.
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0: 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Andrew, what's up, man? He's out there in Batesburg.
1: Wanted some Van Halen. 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Turn it up.

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It's Fox 102.3. One very special night is going down with Air Supply at the one and only Township Auditorium on September the 10th. It's a matter of time tour. Classic hits, timeless vibes, and a whole lot of cocaine. Well, at least that's what Heidi wanted. She wanted some cocaine. She's in West Columbia. It's Columbia's classic rock with the 9 o'clock nightcap.

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National Rotisserie Chicken Day. It's also National Rocky Road Day. James the janitor says he's very happy that I brought in the rotisserie chicken as well as some Rocky Road ice cream. I think we're done with all that nonsense. We're ready to have some more whiskey. James the janitor is sitting over in the corner, not doing a damn thing. Got his feet up on the counter. Like, didn't you just wipe that counter down? What's that? Oh, because you wiped it down, you can dirty it? Makes sense. We ain't drinking alone tonight. No, not at all. George 30.

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3: 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Or when you guys were off and I was there with someone and he said, is this the best of? 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

and Soundgarden on Columbia's Rock. It's Fox 102.3. We are going commercial free here on this Taco Tequila Tuesday. We're going to get too carried away with the tequila tonight. I think it's because we ate so much of that rotisserie chicken, man. Got a little too full. It's National Rotisserie Chicken Day. If you haven't had any, get some tomorrow and celebrate it.

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Columbia's classic rock. It's Fox 102.3. We're the home of Dave and Chuck. Then your boy Devin rolls in. He's our weekend warrior subbing in for Brady because Brady has moved into Amy's spot. Because why? Amy's out. She's gone. We don't know when she's coming back. She's actually out on maternity leave. She's expanding the Fox family. We all miss her here. Hopefully she'll be back soon. Until then, yours truly holding it down with some good old classic stones. It's Columbia's classic rock. It's Fox 102.3.

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does rock. It's Fox 102.3. That's it for me on this Taco Tequila Tuesday. Y'all have a great night. We'll do this again one more time tomorrow night. Y'all have a good one. I've rocked.

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2: What do you mean he has a sword?
1: Yeah, dude, it's a sword.
2: What do you mean he brought a sword to work?
1: I can't explain it, but he has one.
2: What?
1: Yeah.
3: True.
2: Does she smell like fish?
1: Yes.
2: Did she piss herself?
1: I think so. Flashbacks.
4: The spray. Lisa was fast on that spray, man.
3: It smells so bad.
4: It was so bad.
2: She pooped herself in the hallway.
1: It's time to play Where in the World is Chuck the Freak? Sitting in for Chuck is a man reading the newspaper
4: who hates us.
3: 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Or when you guys were off and I was there with someone and he said, is this best of? 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
9: With you on Dave and Chuck the Freak. 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You know, during the show, for those that don't know, a little peek behind the scenes here, we can't see Ryan. Ryan's in his stinky cave
10: there. Yes.
9: And, you know, screening phones and posting stuff on the website and doing stuff. So when we're talking, we can't actually see him. But occasionally he'll put stuff on my screen, you know, if we're talking about something. I just noticed something from yesterday.
10: Oh, well, that was nice of you to finally
9: notice. Yeah, I just read
10: just
9: up.
10: Now saw.
9: Yeah, sometimes it gets lost in the shuffle.
10: Oh.
9: He said, I had a lady put her hands down my shorts at a radio station event.
10: Oh. Oh, yeah. I forgot I told you that.
9: I don't even know how that would have come up yesterday.
11: Was it yesterday?
9: I think.
11: What are we talking about?
10: Yeah, it was yesterday. What were we talking about?
9: Yeah. I almost swore there.
11: Yeah. Yes, let one save go. That for later.
9: Yeah. Ooh, yeah.
10: Yeah.
9: Mm-hmm. Oh. We must have been.
10: I don't know. You can't ask radio
11: flashbacks?
10: People what we were
11: was it
10: talking about.
11: With Dave and Chuck the Freak? Oh, flashbacks.
10: Yeah, it was something to do with that.
9: What happened? Set us up for us.
10: We were at one of these events giving away a trip or something.
9: Yep.
10: And, you know, you're just taking photos with listeners and doing all that stuff.
9: Yeah.
10: Mm-hmm. And one lady came behind me and, you know, with my old station, some of the wonderful listeners we had. Very smoke-filled leather.
12: How are you?
10: Exactly.
12: Ryan, you are young and if you want, you can have every inch of my vagina.
13: That's just about what happened. All of a sudden, there's like down to the second knuckle in my boxers.
9: Oh, wait a second. My. Front or back?
13: Back.
9: No!
13: Oh, like, you know when you're putting your arms around somebody to take a photo?
10: Yeah, they did old, you know.
13: Yeah, and I've always been a big guy. Like, I don't like touching people, so I'll like put my hands to the side.
10: Yeah.
13: But her down to her knuckle was in the back of my pants.

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102.3, Devin 11 here in the studio. Everybody has pet peeves. Even your pet has pet peeves. And here's your top five pet peeves. People who leave the toilet lid down. 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They can't get a sip of water. When people talk to me in that stupid nice puppy voice, that's number four. Number three, it's 5:40 a.m. and you still haven't fed me. Number two, when you claim it was me who made that smell. And the final pet peeve is just throw that damn ball already.

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It is Fox 102.3. Just saw that Black Crowes and Whiskey Myers are playing Charlotte Saturday. That's this Saturday for their Southern Hospitality Tour. And we've got some last minute tickets up for grabs right now at fox1023.com. If you want to go this Saturday, check out our website.

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Xbox 102.3 Uber has just released its 10th annual Lost and Found Index, filled with the most common and most unusual items left behind by passengers in the last year. According to the ride-sharing service, live fish, dentures, an ankle monitor, and a 75-gallon

Amazon Prime Day coming up. It's usually in July, but this year they say that it's set for June 23rd through 26th. I'm not sure how that's a day, but anyhow, it's Amazon Day. And they say this year groceries and household items

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Metallica set a new record in Berlin over the weekend. What's up, y'all? It's Devin here at Fox 102.3. Their concert on Saturday was the biggest show ever at the venue, with an audience of over 94,000 people. The previous record was held by U2, who played about 90,000 people in 2009.

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That's an awesome Sublime tribute band. 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

It's Fox 102.3, Devin right here in the studio. The Ringer put out the 40 most rage-inducing problems in tech, and boy, oh boy, some of them get my blood boiling, because they're right. Make weather apps actually relay the weather. I finally deleted one the other day, and I'm trying a new one now. We'll see how that goes. Another one, could streaming services perhaps go back to being better than cable? Somehow they reinvented cable and made it harder.

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It's Fox 102.3. Devin here in the studio. Every day I think of where I'd go have lunch if I wasn't here. And today I'm thinking that little place on 378 right before you get to Columbia and West Columbia on the right. I think it's called Egg Roll Station. It's kind of an older building. Been there forever. Cash only. Give you a styrofoam box with some fried rice and an egg roll and some chicken wings. Oh, man, it's so good. Egg Roll Station is where it's at today.

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24 on Thursday in New York. And it's got all kinds of special guests with interviews from Ringo Starr, Sheryl Crow, Tom Morello of Raging Machine, Cameron Crowe, the director, Alice Cooper, Tommy Shaw from Styx, and many, many

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Not everything needs a holiday, but apparently some people think everything does. Like today is Chocolate Macaroon Day for some reason. I'm not sure why, but happy that day to you.

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Hey, y'all, Devin here in the studio. We have tickets for Air Supply. They'll be in town at the Township Auditorium September 10th with their classic hits, Timeless Vibes, a night you don't want to miss. 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

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Devin here in the studio. Apparently in Japan, you could buy stick-on belly button cleaners. Come on, USA. We need to level up here.

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2: What?
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4: Oh, yeah.
5: Oh, all the spray. 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

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Stepping now, making way for Brady, who's got another 2-hour commercial-free rock block coming up at 3:50 p.m. I'll leave you with this one from Radiohead. It's Creep. This song has been covered by so many people. The latest one that covered it is Rivers Cuomo of Weezer on his Covers album.

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You got the big old hairy fox. It's Brady. Metallica, Vegas. If you played along with Metallica and you were texting those keywords, the big reveal is happening tomorrow at 5. Could be setting you off to Vegas. Hotel, airfare, all of it taken care of. Compliments of the Fox.

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3: True.
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6: 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Collisions at Platte Springs Road at South Lake, and also an accident out on Taylor at Hardin Street. Wrecks out at Buck Corley at Cords Road, and also Garner's Ferry at Hallbrook. Farrell at 77, Farrell at Fountain Lake, and also a collision out on Hardscrabble at Clemson Road and I-20 East at Monticello Road, slowing traffic down. We check back. 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

Terry Fox. Coming up, we're going to talk UFOs. We're going to talk about people being kind of obsessive about optimizing their life and what to do this weekend. Three things to know coming up next on The Fox.

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3: And I'm Brady sitting in for Amy Reed. So the UFO files, we've gotten two batches. Word has it that Friday we're getting more. And these will be better than the first two batches. We shall see. 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

0: You got the big old hairy fox. 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So the Black Crowes getting a lot of heat. They got booed. 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Apparently, the audience was chanting USA, USA, just having a good time. Happened out in Florida. And one of them got all pissy.
1: I don't know what you got to be proud of with America.
0: You know how they are. 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And the crowd booed him. 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It's a very red state. 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

0: Has anyone ever said you should think before you speak? 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

is a rat reunion around the corner. There's a lot of talks about it, man. That'd be fun. You got the big old hairy fox, 102.3.

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Tomorrow will be the big day. Tomorrow at 5. Cool? What am I talking about? Oh, Metallica. 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

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So, which rock star just had a baby? Which two rock stars from Jersey gonna headline a bill together? And it's the return of emo rock. Kinda. 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
1: All right, let's talk with Mommy News. One of rock's busiest guitar players just picked up a brand new gig, and it doesn't come with a backstage pass. Nina Strauss, hell of a guitarist. She just became a mom. She says she's looking forward to bringing their son on tour in the future. Bruce Springsteen and Jon Bon Jovi, they're about to share a bill. Springsteen's going to headline the two-night Music America, The Songs That Shaped Us. It's happening in Jersey on June 4th and June 5th. Also features Jon Bon Jovi, Jackson Browne, Public Enemy, and other major artists. And My Chemical Romance is back on the road. Biggest tour they've had in the last 9 years. That starts August 9th. And I'm Brady. That's your News That Rocks. You can stay up to date online anytime at fox1023.com.

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9: Collisions. Got traffic backed up on 77 northbound from Garner's Ferry to Forest Drive, Rex at River Drive at Pearl, and also North Main at I-20. Nebraska's Pizza, Wings, Subs, and more since 1966. Nebraska's Fort Jackson Boulevard. We'll do it again in the morning time early. 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

to see Metallica? Tomorrow afternoon, 5 o'clock. Somebody is getting that phone call. 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Vegas, the Sphere. 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

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We're going to talk UFOs. We're going to talk about optimizing your life. And we're going to talk about something fun to do this weekend. Three things to know. Next on the Fox.

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3: And I'm Brady sitting in for Amy Reid. So the UFO files, we've gotten two batches. Word has it that Friday we're getting more. And these will be better than the first two batches. 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

is Sebastian Bach is still planning on doing more shows with Twisted Sister. So weird to me. I don't know, man. Only Dee Snider should be allowed to front Twisted Sister. It sucks, man. I think he gave them their blessing. But then I read reports he wasn't happy about it. Who knows? It's Sebastian Bach, though, man. That is not going to last.

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3: 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Or when you guys were off and I was there with someone and he said, is this best of? 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

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Today is National Chocolate Macaroon Day. It's also National Egg Day and National Chicken Salad Day. But none of those really excite me, especially when I'm hearing Double Vision by Foreigner. But tomorrow, on the other hand, I will be seeing Double Vision because it's National Moonshine Day. So I'll be swinging by Hollow Creek Distillery tomorrow and picking up some moonshine for the show. It is a Thirsty Thursday tomorrow. So we're going to do it real big with a whole lot of moonshine. Are you going to get some? You got time to prepare. It's going to be a fun night. Hey.

0: classic rock speaks for itself. This is us speaking for ourselves. But we also like to hear from you.
1: Oh, really?
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1: That's awesome!
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What are you doing this weekend? You want to do something cool? We got some last-minute Black Crowes tickets. They're going to be on stage with Whiskey Myers in Charlotte, and we got some tickets. You want to score them right now at Fox 102.3.

that sweet child of mine, but sweet baby Jesus is what you might say if you're listening to Dave and Chuck the Freak. It's a man show. It's an adult show. You just don't know what you're going to get. Sometimes you go, sweet baby Jesus. It's kind of like that in the morning.

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1: Yeah, dude, it's a sword.
2: What do you mean he brought a sword to work?
1: I can't explain it, but he has one.
2: What?
1: Yeah.
3: True.
2: Does she smell like fish?
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2: Did she piss herself?
1: I think so. 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
3: Oh, yeah.
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3: Oh,
4: Lisa was fast on that spray, man.
3: It smelled so bad.
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5: Who hates us?
3: Oh, well. Or when you guys were off and I was there with someone and he said, is this best of? This is really best. This is the best you got, huh?
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0: 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We got news outside the box coming up next hour where we're going to be talking about Uber. 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I have the 2026 Lost and Found list, also the top 10 most common forgotten items, and also the highlighted bizarre list of things that people have left behind. 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